Well, I hope you didn't have a hard day's night, because if you're in the Bluff to Bar Swim this morning, you'd want to get to bed pretty early. But it's all over for another year, the Bluff to Bar, and to all the competitors, congratulations. That was the Beatles, Hard Day's Night, and first up there, Smokey from 1978 for a few dollars more. Some of their other big songs, Living Next Door to Alice and It's Your Life. 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
1: I'm Sophie Clark. The Energy Minister insists Australia still has a strong pipeline of oil coming in despite global disruptions. Leaders of the G7 nations have agreed to release 100 million barrels of emergency oil available over the next 4 months to try and stabilise markets. But Chris Bowen says oil supply here will remain steady and secure, no matter the uncertainty.
2: 41 days worth of petrol, 32 days worth of diesel, and 28 days worth of jet fuel. We have 50 ships on their way to Australia with fuel supplies. We also have 3.6...
1: oil coming in despite global disruptions. Leaders of the G7 nations have agreed to release 100 million barrels of emergency oil available over the next 4 months to try and stabilise markets. But Chris Bowen says oil supply here will remain steady and secure, no matter the uncertainty.
2: 41 days worth of petrol, 32 days worth of

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That was Laura Branigan, and first up there, Natalie Imbruglia, great song, love it, Torn. Now, here's a song, a group that formed in Brisbane in the late 60s. They actually had one big hit here, and that was Tom Turnaround. And this particular song they recorded in 68, Try to Remember, and after that, the boys, they packed up and moved.

On a Saturday afternoon, Andy Williams there, Happy Heart. Remember him? Real good crooner. He was married to a French girl, dancer come actress, Claudine Longet. And if you remember the story about that, after they split, she found another boyfriend whose name was Spider Savage, and she accidentally, apparently, fatally shot him. She served 30 days, I believe, 30-odd days in jail and was released. But yes, Andy Williams, he stood by her too, right throughout the trial. Also there, the Partridge Family and I Think I Love You. 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

That's Johnny Kidd and the Pirates there with Shaking All Over. And I think Normie Rowe had a cover version of that, which was pretty popular. And that would have come out, I think, in the late 60s, early 70s, thereabouts. Also, kicking off the hour, we had the Stampeders there with A Sweet City Woman, right here on 104.9 Sunshine FM, where we play more music, more memories, more

Monday as well for our long weekend. While the rain has mostly held off across the Sunshine Coast, a little more on its way for Sunday and Monday. Forecast top for today, 25, and that's exactly what we have now on the Sunshine Coast.

to make its presence felt on the Sunshine Coast. Our forecast top for today, 25. It's starting to cool down now, 24 degrees. Tomorrow, a warmer day, 26. 20% chance of rain, and not too bad on Monday as well.

from Happier Times, Keith Urban, out of 2004, Making Memories of Us. Nicole probably has a different view of things now. Edward Bear, and the last song, we also played Colby Calais with Bubbly. And first up in that set of four great songs, Queen and David Bowie getting together, feeling under pressure. It's 10 to 4, and here are the Kinks on Sunshine FM.

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1: Have you always wanted to try patchwork? 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

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And then she kisses me. 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

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Who are you wishing and hoping winning the grand final today? Hey, Newcastle Knights, Sydney Roosters. Looks like it's an even money thing amongst the punters, but Sportsbet have Roosters clear favourites. There should be very interesting. Hits on the way this hour, the likes of Chris Rea, got some Alison Moyet. I'll play some John Denver. Also, a two-hit wonder, you could say, from the Aussies back in the 80s. Right now, let's continue with this great classic. George Benson, Lady, Love Me, one more time here at Sunshine FM. Morning.

0: More music, more memories, more up on 104.9 Sunshine FM with Sandy Posey and Single Girl. It's 9 to 10. Got your latest news, sport and weather in the next 10 minutes. Hope you have a wonderful day. Who's your tip for the grand final? Sydney Roosters or the Newcastle Knights? Today's fun fact, I'll repeat Friday's because it's a good one. You know, if the Knights win tonight, that will be the first side since the Western Suburbs Magpies in 1934 to go from wooden spooners to premiers in one season. The ironic thing about the Western Suburbs Magpies at the time is that they beat the Roosters to do it. Can history repeat itself? Go the Knights! Enjoy the game. 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